0: Let him cook. 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I said let him cook.
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what's up? 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All right, so fam, let's mess with your ears a little. So I'm going to drop a short snippet of a song or a mashup, and your mission is to guess the artists or the song titles. All right?

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Hey, what's up? It's Nia with you now from Days. Yes, that was Femi with Noble. But hey, fam, we just dropped that chaos clip earlier, and some of you are confident. Some of you are just throwing names, and I love it. But hey, a few listeners got back, and one came through with his answers, and his answer is Chris Brown with Diana. And Vavina, is it Vavina or Vavina? Yeah. Yes, Chris Brown with Diane and Vavina. Yeah. Well, bro, that is exactly the answer I was looking for. But you missed one more. Just one more artist or song title. But yes, you did well. You only gave in two answers, which was the song titles, artists, Chris Brown, and a song title, which was Vavina. But hey, big ups to you for sending through your answer. And yeah, stick around, we have more coming up. So yeah.

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All right. 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You know, every love song got a backstory. Now, today's one, it's basically taking one of the saddest love stories ever and giving it the ending we all wanted. So, Taylor Swift wrote Love Story when she was still a teenager. At the time, she felt like people around her didn't really like approve of the relationship she was in. So instead of stressing about it, she turned those feelings into music. She turned those feelings into music. She borrowed the whole Romeo and Juliet vibe, forbidden love, sneaking around, family drama, but then flipped the script completely.

0: Unlike Shakespeare's version, Tilla gave the couple a happy ending. No tragedy, no heartbreak, just the fairy tale, you know, moment everybody was rooting for. So basically, Tilla looked at Shakespeare and said, cool story, but what if nobody had to die? And honestly, that's why Love Story became the soundtrack for teenage romance everywhere. See, fam, you know, sometimes the best love songs come from old stories. Just, you know, reread them with a little more hope, a little more heart, and a happy ending we can actually vibe with.
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0: What's up? It's Neo with you now from Days. That was Million Dollar Baby by Tommy Richman. But hey, so earlier I asked, middle child life, are you choosing elder sibling wisdom or last born chaos? Now, a listener feedback from, who is this? Yeah, says, elder sees for me, at least she can cook rice properly. Oh my goodness. And the last borns are chaotic, but they'll share the Netflix password sometimes. Yeah, sometimes. Speaking of, you know, last borns, I tell you, man, last born bumipa, headpan. I just can't with my last born. He's so annoying, but he's kind. He's very kind, but very annoying. Yeah. But, you know, middle kids are basically the Wi-Fi, like, you know, the family Wi-Fi. Like, everybody connects, and nobody says thank you. Like, come on. Don't do us like that. But, hey, hit me up on 7373-8837, or you can WhatsApp 7969-6969 and tell me which sibling you're rolling with.
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Hey, what's up? It's New with you now from Days, and a big shout out to Benji Riggs and Biggie Harold. Out on the move in BGQ 103, heading up to Sugary. That's a straight road trip mission right there. Windows down and energy, music up loud, vibes on the max. And you know what? Drive safe out there, fam, okay? No funny business on those bends. We need you arriving fresh, not stressed. But hey, BGQ 103 on the road. Sugary, we see you. But hey, this is Zane with Die For Me.

0: Hey, what's up? It's New With You Now, Vim Days. Yes, that was Die For Me by Zayn. All right, you know what? Let's talk about that moment we all know too well. You know, when mom's favorite bowl suddenly ends up on the floor in pieces, and just like that, everyone in the house becomes very, very calm. And you know what? Maybe a bit too calm. Nobody saw anything. Nobody knows anything. But the evidence is right there, man. Right there, like right in your face. So yeah, I want to hear from you. Who broke the bowl in your house? Was it you, your sibling, or is there a mystery guest we're still blaming? 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

What's up? 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
1: Hey, what's up? It's Leo with you on Up of Days. Yes, that was Dave featuring Thames with Rain Dance. But hey, Elia, I asked, you're the mid-child. Now, stuck in the middle of the family, you know, sandwich. If you had to choose, are you rolling with elder sibling, wisdom, or last born chaos? And yeah, my take on that, I wouldn't choose any of my siblings, trust me. I'm not choosing any, not even my elder. No, not my elder, not my last born, because you know what? They're annoying. They're so annoying, they get onto my nerves, because this is me always trying to get this shit together. Every single time, like, my mom always have to come to me and say, oh, okay, your big sister this, that, and then your small sister this, that, your little brother. You know what? I'm starting to, like, think, am I really part of this family or not? Because you know what? I am done being that person. Always trying to, you know, have my siblings in one place all the time. Every single time. And you know what? If you guys are listening right now, yes, I mean it. I really mean it. Like, I'm tired. Because you know what? I'm just sick and tired of mom always trying to, like, tell me that, oh, you need to help your little sister with this, or you need to let your big sister know that this, that. You know what? I'm done. Honestly, I'm done. Do you ever get tired of being that sibling that always, yeah, you always get to hear all the trash, the family drama. You always have to deal with everything. And you know what? It sucks to be the mid-child. Sucks big time. I mean, I don't know about you or others, but you know what? For myself, I seriously can't take it anymore. I just can't.
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3: You hunted.

what's up? It's Nia with you now from Days. Yes, that was Pink with Just Like Fire. And yes, speaking of which, Just Like Fire. Last week, my dad. So, actually not my dad, but like me. I actually broke my mom's sugar jar. Yeah, her glass jar. Just last week. And yeah, it wasn't my fault, okay? I mean, yeah, slightly was my fault. I admit it. Unlike my siblings, they won't even admit that they did this. My goodness, they need to stop. But anyways, so last week, yeah, I think it was on a Monday or on a Tuesday. But yeah, I went home and, you know, I wanted to make myself a hot cup of tea. You know, it's been a long day and stuff. So yeah, I went up to the kitchen and then I opened the cupboard. And I don't know who the last person was. But yeah, they were just, I don't know, so dumb enough to leave the jar, you know, the lid. Blojaya, they didn't even seal it properly. So yeah, I blame it on them. I wouldn't blame myself for that. It wasn't my fault, okay? It wasn't my fault. I was tired, you know, I had a long day and stuff like that. So I wouldn't blame myself. No, not at all. So yeah, as soon as I lifted the jar, you know, the lid just separated and the glass just separated. It just fell on the floor and then that's it. It was into pieces. As soon as it got into pieces, I was expecting mom was gonna come home and she was gonna lecture me about that. But instead, it was my dad who said so many things about the jar. But yeah, fast forward, I found out from my mom that it was a gift from my dad. Up next is your Now Film News with Vodafone, plus your sports news brought to you by PNG Houseboom. PNG's number one youth radio.

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4: Top lunch hour, I'm Asnet Waite. Starting off, the Simbu Eye Surgical Outreach will run from June 8th to the 26th, with screenings primarily at Sir Joseph Lombri Memorial, Kundiawa General Hospital. Now to POM, the PM is not backing down as he has temporarily taken charge of the defense portfolio as investigations into recruitment issues at PNGDF's Mari Barracks near completion. And after 30 years of coming soon energy, Bautama is finally swapping blueprints for bulldozers. Central Province's future city era might actually be loading for real this time. And word on the street for gamers is that a new Mafia game could already be in the works for future consoles after fans spotted job listings hinting at a new production. And Kiki Pama and Sean Evans are either the internet's just friends duo or the running the longest soft launch relationship campaign ever, because one interview looked more like a date night with cameras.
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4: 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Now to NRL, teen player Hemasi Makasini has extended his contract with West Tigers through until the end of the 2029 NRL season.
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0: 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Yes, that was Billie Eilish with Wildflower. 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

0: Hey, what's up? It's new with you in Up in Days. Yes, that was Dominic Fike with White Keys. But hey, fam, today's chaos snack is about sweet watermelon, but with a twist. 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Others are like, nah, that's a crime against fruit. So I need the verdict straight up. 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We're picking sides, okay?
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0: Hey, what's up? It's Neil with me. Neil with you now from Days. 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And remember, trust is the backbone of every friendship. And also balance your time. 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
1: Hey, what's up? It's new with you now from Days. Yes, that was BTS with Swim. But hey, today's chaos snack is watermelon with a twist of salt. Some say it's next level flavor and others, it's straight up crime. 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So we tried it, sweet, salty, one bite, two reactions. And one listener says, it boosts the sweetness like crazy. Flavor upgrade. And another says, nah, if it ruins the whole vibe, it ruins the whole vibe. Okay, bottom line, fam, it's not just a snack. It's a full debate, all right? But hey, stay locked in because, you know, we're cooking up a brand new chaos combo and your takes are running the show.
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Hey, what's up? It's new with you now from Days. And yes, this is Ella Langley and Morgan Wallen with I Can't Love You Anymore. But you know what? I'm alright. It's okay. But hey, this is also a fresh one added to the playlist. 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

0: Yes, that was Ella and Morgan with I Can't Love You Anymore. But hey, you know, fam, TikTok this week is dripping in sass. 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
3: Top of the hour, I'm Asnat Waite. Hats off to Brian Bell on World Menstrual Hygiene Day. The foundation has helped many folks across PNG learn about menstrual health and giving reusable sanitary pads to women and girls in need. And FYI, the Simbu Eye Surgical Outreach will run from June 8th to the 26th with screenings primary at Sir Joseph Memorial Kundiawa General Hospital. And after 30 years of coming soon energy, Bautama is finally swapping blueprints for bulldozers. Central Province's future city era might

0: actually be loading for real this time. Word on the street for gamers is that a new Mafia game could already be in the works for future consoles after fans spotted job listings hinting at a new production. And Kylie Jenner and Timothée Chalamet are looking more like the real deal each day. Even Kylie says if he proposes, she'll say yes.
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0: PNG boxing fans are gearing up for the Kokoda Cup Challenge this May 31st at Lamana Hotel, with fighters from PNG and Aussie set to battle it out in the ring. Now to NRL, teen player Hermasi Makasini has extended his contract with West Tigers through until the end of the 2029 NRL season.
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0: Hey, what's up? It's Neil with you now from Days. All right, fam, recap. Quick recap, all right? We threw the question out, data or food, and one keeps you online, and the other keeps you alive. And the first one says, you know, some say data is easy to share, but food is sacred. I mean, of course, food is sacred. Hello. And the next one says, others say food is love, data is expensive, chaos. I mean, nah. And a few fam say it depends if it's Kakao chips. No way if it's Wi-Fi, maybe. You know, fam, whether it's gigabytes or Kakao, sharing is chaos. And one fills your belly, the other fills your feed. I mean, choose. Think about it. I mean, if I were you, I'd choose food over data. Seriously. I mean, data, you're just scrolling through and then you're reading nonsense, watching nonsense. And maybe, yeah, some educational stuff and all that. But, yeah, informative stuff. But food, I tell you, food is bae.
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what's up? 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

0: Hi, now from Lock and Listen, it's Neil with you. And hey, that was Crystal with the Days Notion remix. But hey, you know how you ever notice how after a fight it turns into the silent treatment Olympics? Like suddenly both of you are athletes, but the sport is awkward silence. It's wild. You know, no medals, no crowd, just two champions staring at their phones like it's the finish line. And the longer you hold out, the more you think you're winning. But really, you're just stuck in extra time. I mean, think about it. It's just you and your partner, and then all of a sudden things go down, y'all argue, but after the argument, the silent treatments. The silent treatments. And the funny part is, you know, one gets to like, so also play him stonehead, bro. Like, but you play him stonehead, be like, hey, I'm not gonna talk to him or I'm not gonna talk to her. She gets to talk to me first because she was the one who started shit, you know? That type of stuff. Oh my goodness. You know, sometimes I just can't.
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1: So for Mama Chef with Coke Mills,
0: yep.
1: If you have your mom's favorite dish that you really like, and you know, you want to share it with us, you could also go into the draw to winning yourself some cash, cash prize. Yep, so all you have to do is call in on 7969-6969. Sorry, you can WhatsApp us on that or 7373-8837.
0: Yep, that is the number to call. Remember, okay, you can win some cash for you and mom as well. Why don't win some cash for mom? Because you think, kai kai bleme, it's her recipe, it's her way of cooking it. Make it sound mouse water, make it namika tuba mouse water while listening to you tell us yep. about this dish. Ayo, please, honestly, just thinking about it now, I'm just thinking about all these people that have taken part already, that they're actually going to go into the draw.
1: Wait, when is the draw?
0: The draw's going to be tomorrow.
1: Yep. So you still have time. If you want to take part, you call us up or WhatsApp us your mom's dish. And yeah, you go into the draw.
0: Yep. That's with Mama Chef with Coke Meals.
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0: Oh my God, honestly, it was such a good game last night.
1: I knew you were going to try to rub it in, you know, the Queenslanders.
0: Please, honestly,
1: faces.
0: And being in a house full of Maroon supporters was just something. That first half, blood, me no toto game, Mr. Easy Strength.
1: Yeah, I feel like it was the Maroons game, but okay, Blues got lucky.
0: It's Aki and Sherry with you on Alfam Drive. Keep your shoutouts coming in, okay? You can call us up, 7373-8837.
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0: Happy Thirsty Thursday. It's Down from Drive with Aki and Sherry.
1: I am Bliss. All right. So scenarios now. Are you ready?
0: Mm-hmm.
1: All right. Our scenario for this afternoon is you're in line, okay?
0: Yeah.
1: You're in line and you also have an emergency. Let's say you're in a line at the bank.
0: You're in line at the bank and then?
1: Some emergency pops up.
0: As in like you're busting sort of to go
1: use
0: them.
1: Yeah.
0: Okay.
1: All right. Which one would you choose to do?
0: You know, if you leave the line, then somebody else takes your spot, and you will. If that person standing in front of you or behind you is understandable, you can just explain to them, like, I'll just go quickly to the loo and then be back. But otherwise, you might get into an argument, heated argument, turns out they'll slap you, number, you know, that sort of thing.
1: But hey, what would you do in this scenario, okay? Would you rather go use the toilet or stand in that line? Call us up and tell us on 7373-8837.
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1: Okay, but Sam, just think about this now. Think about it. You know how banks don't have toilets?
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0: 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Abinon.
1: So wrapping up the scenario asked earlier, you are in line and you're busting. You have to go use the loo, but you're thinking of, like, especially when you're at the bank.
0: Yep.
1: What is your next move? Are you going to leave the line and go, or just lock him as an upsell?
0: But hey, shout out to the bro Moses here on the line over Lomotukea.
2: Hello.
0: Hello.
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0: Hello.
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0: Yes, bro, your name and where you're calling from?
2: My name is Moses. Yeah, I'm calling you at workplace, Motokea.
0: All right, Moses. So you want to answer our scenario for this afternoon?
2: Yeah, I prefer it's a common sense. Suppose a man, especially possibly, you're really concerned about he'll be going forward, so.
0: yeah.
1: Oh, Moses.
0: All right, so you're going to see line, you're going to tell it.
2: Alright, buddy,
0: you got any dedications or shout outs you want to send?
2: No, now I'm busy working, so I have no anything in. And I have a top day and top afternoon to all of you.
0: All right.
1: Thank you, likewise.
0: All right, you catch, man.
2: Catch.

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1: The what?
0: Haha, looks like you forgot your brain too. 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
1: Right now, a big shout out going out to Malum, Getty, Keithy, and Mosing here at 8 Mile.

0: Yes, sir. We're back at it like a bad habit. It's now FM Drive with Aki and Sherry. Oh, my goodness. The game last night.
1: The game last night was crazy. I swear, one of these guys, well, one of my neighbors.
0: Okay.
1: Anyways, he don't know me too, so. He was, like, supporting the... He's a... Queenslander. He's a New South Wales supporter.
0: Uh-huh.
1: I'm support Gogo now, and he's diabetic. He's diabetic. Sorry, like, if you know that you're in that...
0: He's sick.
1: Yeah, he's sick. He's a sick man. So, hey, Muglo, support Gogo now. And, like, the Blues were losing. You know, there was this point, right? I didn't watch the game, but I just heard from people.
0: Well, not losing. Let's just say it was a... Yes.
1: It was a tough game.
0: It was a tough game in the first half.
1: Okay.
0: Uh-huh.
1: Anyways, this guy, Uklemuklu, support go now. I'm seeing out there. I'm faint. This is a true story. True story. I was just like, bro, at this point, you're losing now. Australia, long way, yeah?
0: But honest.
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1: Yep, right now here's Demi Carter with All Night Long. Definitely your weekend anthem.

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1: Right about now. Wrong answers only, okay? We're going to put up a post on the Now FM Facebook page.
0: Yep.
1: And, yeah, the caption is, why did the Maroons lose?
0: Bro, you're being petty right now.
1: Why did the Maroons lose? Comment as a Queensland Maroons fan.
0: Queensland Maroons fan or New South Wales Maroons?
1: Why did the Maroons lose? Comment as a Maroons fan. Okay.
0: Okay.
1: Remember, it's wrong answers only. 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That's NAUFM on Facebook. And drop those wrong answers, okay? Me la love you.
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0: Now FM Drive with Aki and Sherry, New South Wales. Let's go. A win is a win. I don't care what you Queensland Maroon supporters have to say. A win is what?
1: I'm so glad I did not bet, you know, honestly, as a Maroon supporter. I'm so glad I did not bet with anybody.
0: We should have bet. Honest, next game, let him.
1: Me listen. Me some finish to send. I mean, no bet.
0: But hey, right now, time for Aki's Travels. We're going to give you three clues. You are to guess what this country is, okay? Mm-hmm. The three clues for this afternoon. One, rich culture and history. Okay, so this country, yep, they have a strong, well, they have strong traditions and festivals, traditional clothing called Aodai. Yep. Clue number two, delicious food, okay?
1: Aodai.
0: Aodai.
1: Yeah. Oh, Aodai.
0: Yeah. Clue number two was delicious food. Yep. Dishes like pho, banh mi, and fresh spring rolls. Yep. And clue number three is beautiful landscapes. Okay. That's all I'm going to say.
1: If you think you know this country, you can call us up 173-738-8837.
0: 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One clue, okay? Rice paddy.
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0: Now, if I'm not going to lose them, it's I can share it with you.
1: Right now, going back to our Aki's Travels. Okay, so previously, we gave you three clues. And yeah, you want to guess for us or tell us what you think this country is, okay?
0: Yep.
1: And we got an answer. The bro Ronald here over the Waigani Heights sending in his answer in.
0: Mm-hmm.
1: All right. Ronald here says Thailand or Vietnam. It's one of them. I'm going to go with Vietnam.
0: So, okay, Daniel, I'm going to go with Thailand.
1: Okay, so I think he said Vietnam because... rice patties and one of the foods, famous foods from Thailand is Pad Thai. That's like a spicy noodles, soup noodles thing that they do.
0: Right.
1: There.
0: So what is it?
1: Yeah, the answer is Vietnam. Okay, not Thailand. But hey, thanks for sending in your answer, man. And yeah, Top Avo up next. You're now FM Drive by 30.
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0: Fire?
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0: what's up? It's Now From Jive with Aki and Sherry. So listening to this song, and I was just thinking of that song, movie. I forgot the movie.
1: Uh-huh.
0: Oh, no, it's one of Meghan Trainor's song. If I Were You, I'd Wanna Be Me Too. But I'm confusing it with this one.
1: If I Were You, I Would Wanna
0: I Feel Pretty. That's the title of the movie.
1: What's the movie about?
0: It's about this girl. She'd want to really look like this, like, you know, models and everything. Mm. And she doesn't really have, like, all of that.
1: Okay.
0: And she'd be trying so hard until one time, I remember, I go to gym and she'll fall off the, whatever that machinist thing, that thing is called. And then...
1: All the guys find her attractive and all that.
0: No. Huh? She'll, like, you know, lose it. And she'll start to see herself as her being, like...
1: A model. Right?
0: Yeah. But she, to everybody else, she was still the same.
1: See, it just shows that one concussion... can make you delusional.
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0: what's up? It's Snow from Drive with Aki and Sherry. I kind of forgot your name.
1: That's very weird because, like, I'm your best friend, bro.
0: You're my best friend,
1: but you're like... fake. But hey, keep your shout-outs coming in. 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

0: not from Drive with Aki and Sherry. I don't know, oh my goodness, after watching the game and then you bet for the New South Wales. Let's say not first try. Enough. That's your trying to Atimber laugh. Stop it.
1: No, I was crying.
0: We get it. The Blue Swan, bro. Chill. Calm down.
1: Never. You know why? I'm never going to let it slide.
0: Why?
1: Because
0: majority of the people that were in that household were all Maroons.
1: I know. Fire blow die. Shout out to my house line, the honest, but I'm honest. It was very interesting.
0: Big one to Quinton,
1: honestly. But hey, it's Aki and Sherry on Now from Drive right about now. Time for Guess That Hustle, okay? Mm-hmm. And yeah, two clues. You got to guess what this job is, okay?
0: Okay.
1: All right, one, they transport and deliver packages, food, or goods to people's homes and businesses.
0: Yep.
1: Clue number two, they often follow addresses or maps to make sure items reach the current location on time. Do you think you know what it is?
0: Yeah, not really.
1: Right, but if you think you know what this job is, call us up 7373-8837.
0: You can also WhatsApp us on 7969-6969.
1: I'll give you a clue.
0: Okay.
1: They drive around in vans.
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0: Remember to sleep at night so that you're not tired when you go to school, okay? Or work, and you're yawning all over the place.
1: I swear, one of my friends, Reggie. Mm-hmm. Reggie would sit right in front, and she'd be sleeping while the teacher was talking.
0: But honest.
1: Reggie couldn't control herself.
0: No wonder that's the fly. But hey, what's up? It's Now From Drive with Aki and Sherry. Right now, going back to your guest, that hustle, okay?
1: Mm-hmm.
0: So, for this afternoon, we gave two clues.
1: Yep.
0: And you ought to guess what this job is or what this occupation is, okay?
1: Yeah.
0: All right, so your two clues once again. These people, okay, they transport and deliver packages, food, or goods to people's homes or businesses.
1: Yeah.
0: Clue number two, they often follow addresses or maps to make sure these items are reached. Or they reached the correct and current location on time.
1: Mm-hmm.
0: And yes, on the WhatsApp number, who's this sending in her answer? Titi. Okay, shout out to Titi and her bros driving around right now.
1: Yep.
0: Oh, Letty. Okay, okay. This is Letitia here says, delivery boys.
1: Is it delivery boys?
0: It is. Delivery boys.
1: That was
0: kind of
1: easy.
0: Couriers. Yeah, couriers.
1: What are you saying?
0: Korea.
1: Get a new mouth, man.
0: Sherry. Okay, fine. Time to go work for one.
1: Whoa.
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1: All right, wrong answers only. So we put up a poster on the Now FM Facebook page. That's NAUFM on Facebook. You can head on over, check out the poster, and drop your wrong answers in the comment section. Why was Kaylin Ponga sent off?
0: Why was Kaylin Ponga sent off?
1: It's because...
0: Like the truth, the right answer.
1: No, I can't give that. You want me to give it though?
0: Yeah.
1: All right, so why Kaylin Ponga was sent off was because of a shoulder charge, and shoulder charges are not allowed anymore, just so you know.
0: Okay, I didn't know. I know nothing about
1: You know
0: this.
1: What? Also, he was afraid.
0: Afraid of what?
1: Because to'o na kraiten ba pika pable.
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1: Hey, right about now, a big birthday shout out going out to Sassy, who just turned another year older today.
0: Oh, for real?
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0: We're back at it like a bad habit. It's Now Fam Drive with Aki and Sherry.
1: Honestly, stuttering because at this point I'm like hungry already. It's always this 5 o'clock in the afternoon. Anyways, up next is Now Fam News with Vodafone, brought to you

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4: 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And hats off to Brian Bell on World Menstrual Hygiene Day today. The foundation has helped many folks across PNG learn about menstrual health and giving reusable sanitary pads to women and girls in need. Now to Pom, the Prime Minister is not backing down as he has temporarily taken charge of the defence portfolio as investigations into recruitment issues at PNGDF's Myer Barracks near completion. In tech, Spotify now lets users listen to long magazine articles with premium subscribers, including them in their audiobook allowance, and non-subscribers be able to purchase individually. And Kylie Jenner and Timothy Chalamet are looking more like the real deal each day. Even Kylie says if he proposes, she'll say yes.
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4: Drama between Isipik and Southern Highlands. In case you missed it, the PNG Unity Games previously planned for Isipik was given to Southern Highlands Province. Now Minister for Sports must explain why. Now to NRL, Blues Speedster Tolu Kola may not play again until Origin 2 after being forced from the field with a head knock in the series opener at Echo Stadium.
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1: Right now, it's time for rush hour. So, what's going to happen is you have to send us a word, and we have to find, we have to name three songs.
0: Yeah, three song titles with that one random word in it. Okay, so say if the word you give is night, then we have to think of three songs with the title that have night in it. Yeah?
1: Yep.
0: All right. You know what to do. Okay, call us up 7373-8837.
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0: It's another beautiful Thursday afternoon on our FM Lit AF with Nescafe RTD. All right, going back to our rush hour, yeah?
1: Yeah, now it's your turn.
0: Now it's my turn.
1: Mm-hmm.
0: Okay.
1: So we have a WhatsApp response from Eddie.
0: Mm-hmm.
1: And Eddie says dancing.
0: Dancing. Dancing or dance?
1: Dancing.
0: Dancing.
1: Yeah.
0: Okay, that's a tough one. You got to give me 3 minutes, 3 seconds to think. Calm me down. You got to calm me down. 3 seconds to think.
1: Ten seconds now. Stop
0: ten
1: the timer.
0: 10 seconds to what am I say or what it is. Okay. Wait, where is our timer? Okay. Our timer is ready. Can I go now? Calm me down.
1: Go. 3, 2, 1.
0: 1, dancing with a stranger. 2, mm-hmm. 2 is dancing on the rooftop.
1: Dancing on the rooftop.
0: And 2 is...
1: Oh, yeah. Time up, brother. There's no dancing on the
0: rooftop.
1: Okay,
0: you name me. You name me three then.
1: We'll get in your mouth.
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1: Yep, we just counted down your five hottest songs of the day on our from Late AF. 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
1: Mm-hmm. 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
1: Hey, give it back.
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1: All right, we put up a poster on the Now FM Facebook page. That's NAUFM on Facebook. The caption is, what is the caption? Oh, why was Kaylin Ponga sent off? Okay, yeah. What was the reason? And in the comment section, brother, let's see. All right, so Alupia says, Mila talk about Larim. Traki here says, because of the Mumu Stone was hot. And
0: because the Mumu Stone was hot.
1: Because of the Mumu Stone was hot is what he said. And you can see a picture of the referee's bald head.
0: My goodness. No impossibility says a shoulder charge. We get that it's... Bro, read between the lines. Wrong answers only.
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1: Right now, a big shout out going out to you if you're sitting through that traffic, making your way to the house, whether you're Katiko Solo Waigani, Gerihu, Rainbow that way, or you're heading from Erima going up the countryside. 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
1: Honestly.
0: It's Snuff and Drive with Aki and Sherry. Avenon.
1: Ayo, please. 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

0: 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I can't share it with you.
1: All right. 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So all you will be doing is registering with us. Yep, registering with us. You can hit up our WhatsApp number. That's 7969-6969.
0: Mm-hmm.
1: And yeah, register.
0: You can also call us up.
1: You can also call us up.
0: 7373-738837.
1: And yeah, all you'll be doing is telling us about mom's signature dish or what one of her dishes that you shall like him straight lamb. Convince us, okay? Sell us that dish. Make him the mouse what I know about this lakain, and your name will go into the draw to win some cash, okay?
0: Mm-hmm.
1: There'll be 5 lucky winners of...
0: And tomorrow is the draw.
1: Mm-hmm. So you still have time. You can WhatsApp us or you can call us up and send in mom's signature dish, okay? That's our Now Fam Coke. Now Fam Mama Chef with Coke Meal.
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1: Right now on the spot, okay? Relationship question of the day. All right, so my question now, should your significant other have a say on your spending habits?
0: Mm-hmm.
1: Like, should they or should they not?
0: They should.
1: Okay, so what makes you say that? What is your opinion?
0: Okay, because when you guys are together, you have to learn how to, you know, spend money on each other as well.
1: Yeah.
0: It won't be fair if only one person is spending it and the other one is always saying they don't have any money, you know?
1: Honest, yeah. Okay, yeah. No.
0: So, obviously, your partner has a say in your spending habits.
1: Hmm.
0: I mean, so that's just my opinion. Tutoya opinion.
1: Yeah, I didn't really like consider me again.
0: Yeah.
1: But hey, what about you? What do you think? Should your significant other have, you know, saying law spending blue, your spending habits, should they say
0: have a say?
1: Yeah. If they should or not, call us up and tell us on 7373-8837.
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1: Extra on the playlist right now. Shout out going out to Fiona and the gang right now in the car driving home. Here's your song, Beat It. I mean, Billie Jean.

0: Hey, what's good? It's Now FM Drive with Aki and Sherry. Right about now, going back to our question, okay, for the afternoon on the spot. So our question again was, should your significant other have a say on your spending habits? Lo, one kind of spending use of wokime, should your significant other have a say or should they not have a say? And yeah, we got an answer sent in. Marco here, bro, says, honestly, I feel like she does, but at the same time, she doesn't. I could spend, like, okay, wait.
1: Wait, what? You should have a say in that.
0: He said that he feels like she should, but at the same time, she shouldn't.
1: You make no sense, bro. Just pick.
0: Pick a struggle.
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1: Happy Mother's Day.
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0: Now with him, lock him, not lose him.

0: Now, if I'm looking at the same, it's Aki and Sherry with you. Avinon.
1: All right, please. I was just looking at the social media earlier on. Mm-hmm. And a certain somebody on this, please, just going very viral right now on Facebook.
0: There's plenty of things going viral.
1: And yeah, I'm talking about this one person who thinks that she's very, she is her, or this like kind.
0: She is it.
1: Yeah, honest. Like feeling so undisputed and whatnot, doing all these things, posting, going live in side lol. Honestly, look at, I was like, what are you doing with your life, honestly? All this attention and fame for no money.
0: Hey. Getting going, what did they say? Going famous for
1: the wrong reasons.
0: Yeah, bro.
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0: okay, yeah, it's like this now, mm-hmm. but it won't be like this in the next year or two or three or four. You think, Ima?
1: Yeah, for reals.
0: You go through it now, learn from it, and then try your best to avoid it along the way. And then when you get there, like, say, a year from now or 2 years from now, but you look back now, you'd be like, honestly, remember when we used to do this, when we were like that? I think that's, like, one thing that our parents, like, you know,
1: talk about. Yeah, they talk about. Also, it's also, like, money management, honestly, you know, is one thing. In uploading now.
0: Honestly, it's a process. Like we always say, trust that process. Take it one day at a time. Be the best you that you can be with that.
1: I can share it with you always.
0: Try not to start,
2: 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But unfortunately, I won't die for you. You do that for yourself.
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0: What is up, Blood? An album night with Young Loxley. Keep your energy like a carnival, because even if your team lost last night, round two starts. Life still goes on, the sun is still up, and you know, the night is still young. To all the supporters sitting there quiet today, I see you. I feel the pain. It is okay. Wipe those tears, drink some water, adjust the jersey, and act like it was just a warm up game. Trust, you may become a round two, eh? And yeah, but real talk, some of you were very loud when your team was winning last night, and now today you're on Do Not Disturb mode. It was me. I was hyping our team last night, but we lost. Someone yesterday called me and was like, stop hyping nonsense. Boy, you just relax. Round two style. But anyways, if you're out and about right now, or you're heading home, or already at the house, you know, preparing dinner right now, and if you're feeling lonely right now, or you're just sitting there and you want to send a shout out, you can call me up, 7373-8837, or yes, you can WhatsApp 7969-6969.
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0: what a great song. Thirsty Test Day by Noah Kahan does. Hey, make sure to pronounce the H, because you might pronounce something else. Hey, good night. And now from Nads with Young Loxley. And yes, it's time for Hotspot. You know this one. I'm going to give you latitude and longitude coordinates. And you're going to be telling me which country we are traveling tonight. And trust me, it's not New South Wales. Yeah, we're not traveling to New South Wales. Maybe a little second game. But anyways, our latitude is negative 18.7669. And our longitude is 46.8691. And yes, our latitude once again is a negative 18.7669, and our longitude is 46.8691. And don't tell me this topic is for social science student only. Trust me, it's general. Everybody learned about this topic. So yeah, you gotta be telling me. Our clue is I'm just gonna give a song. Yeah, and it's in a movie, and it's the title of you know this movie. And if you don't watch this movie, I don't know which planet are you from. So I like to move it. I like to move it. Yes, that is the title of the show. The title of this movie is The Country. If you think you know this one, call me up 7373-8837, or you can WhatsApp me 7969-6969, or more better, yes, the poster for Hotspot is already up at the Now FM PNG Facebook page. 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Again, our longitude is 46.8691, and our latitude is negative 18.7669. So yeah, tell me, which country are we traveling tonight?
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1: Hey, what is up, Blood Now from Nights with Jan Loxley? 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A Sunshine on Me from the All Access. Chart number one. 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

0: It's with Loxley. What's good, Blood? All right. So if you go onto our Northern PNG Facebook page, we've got the Changemaker poster already up. So this poster is about changemakers in your community, the one that leads by example, the one that, you know, brings up a number of people just to develop a little certain of area, just to, you know, make it, make your community safe or, you know, look nice. Someone who leads by example, lead a man about. And honestly, some of our leaders right now in our communities, they go unrecognized. So Changemakers is about them. So yes, if you know one right now in your community, don't gatekeep them. Put your change maker on, nominate them, send their name and a little story about them, about the change makers they did in the community. Yes, 7969-6969 is the number to WhatsApp. And yes, nominate them. And each month, one real heroes get recognized on Now Fam with SP Lager.
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0: This song by Elijah Connor, More Than a Friend, I don't really trust. I don't really vibe with it because I'm a really loyal person and I like to keep boundaries with my friends. I'm not too close to them because some people unexpected feelings are formed with this kind. And trust me, like I always say, I don't trust boy besties and girl besties near my, you know, my girlfriend, my partner, because once you hang out and then next minute, unexpected relationships are formed with this kind. And then you end up breaking relationship, friendship, and all the leash or all the sheep there. But hey, it's Nafem Naz with Jan Loxley and recapping for Hotspot. Elia, I gave you coordinates and you were to tell me which country we are traveling tonight. And latitude is -18.7669 and our longitude is 46.8691. And your clue was the title of a movie. I like to move it. And yes, the answer is Madagascar, Africa. And yeah, shout outs to Tyson Major, commented under the poster for Hotspot. Ever top night, broski, you are correct.
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0: 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Yes, counted down the top holders, 8 songs of the night for you. But I just want to say, what a night at the 28th Jimmy Fan PNG Music Awards. Thank you to everyone who purchased the tickets. Thank you to our performing artists, Anslom, Shazzy, and Tavin Tooney. 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

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Now from Night with Jan Loxley. 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

0: DC, all night long. Yes, keeping the Arab energy and the vibe going on. And yes, counting down the top holders. 8 songs of the night for you with Loxley. Yes, hope you are okay. Yes, it's time for Snip D's. You know this one, I'm going to be playing you a short snippet of a song by that track, sample, another original song first. You know, a lot of artists said it's inspired by, but the original fans know exactly what happened. So, you know this one, I'm going to be playing you again a short snippet of a song, but that track, sample, another original song first. So, I don't want you to give me the first hint song. I want the real source behind it. So, here's your sample song. Have a listen fast.
1: Straight up, now tell me, do you really want to love
0: me forever?
1: Or is it just the
0: hit and run? Yeah, some of y'all can relate to this one, but I'm gonna play it again. Sorry, I was singing. And you know this one, it's J. Cole. Straight up, but I know J. Cole. It's J. Cole. You know this one. Have a listen again.
1: Straight up, now tell me, do you really want to love me forever? Or is it just the hit and run?
0: Alright, so it's J. Cole, but I want the original source of this song. I want the original track. If you think you know the song, J. Cole sampled this song. So who did you think is the artist and the title of the original song? You can call me up 7373-8837, or yes, you can WhatsApp 7969-6969.
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6: 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Number

Nights with Loxley, and some moms really don't miss in the kitchen. 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

0: Hey, what is up, guys? Thirsty Thursday. 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
1: Hey, Loxie, good night. This is Solomon Anton from Mount Aken. I just want to pass my good night greetings to all the miners around the country. A special one to Kainantu Mine Miners.

0: a life of a showgirl. Apparently, all of us want to be a showgirl. You know, Facebook has a social media has a way of hyping nonsense too. So we try to do, you know, nonsense just to get attention. You know, data blue blah. I don't mind that, but use your phone for all the right reasons. I would say all the right reasons only. Hey, good night, straight now from nights with Young Loxley and recapping for Snippets. Earlier, I played you a short snippet of a sampled song, but that track sampled another original song first. So I want you to guess what's the title and the artist of the original song. And earlier, I played you this song by J. Cole.
1: Straight up, now tell me, do you really want to love me forever? Or is it just a hit and run?
0: Yeah, some of y'all can relate to this one. Y'all are like one night stand. But anyways, yes, I ask, what is the title of the original song and the sampled song? So, yeah, the song I was looking for is this one. Oof, that is Paula Abdul, released in 1988. I'm sure it's Emol Patti music blog, Parents Blame Me. But anyways, that's the title of the song, Paula Abdul, Abdul, yes, 1988, straight up, yes. And a shout outs to Mickey Leah at Rainbow, who got it correct. Thank you, sis, for your feedback. Have a top night.
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0: with Loxley. What's good, Blad? All right. So if you go onto our Now FMPNG Facebook page, we've got the Changemaker poster already up. So this poster is about changemakers in your community, the one that leads by example, the one that, you know, brings up a number of people just to develop a little certain of area, just to, you know, make your community safe or, you know, look nice. Someone who leads by example, lead a man about. And honestly, some of our leaders right now in our communities, they go unrecognized. So Changemakers is about them. So yes, if you know one right now in your community, don't gatekeep them. Put your change maker on, nominate them, send their name and a little story about them, about the change makers they did in the community. Yes, 7969-6969 is the number to WhatsApp. And yes, nominate them. And each month, one real heroes get recognized on Now FM with SP Laga.
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0: Hey yo, what's good? I'm Nights with Young Loxley. 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Or yes, you can WhatsApp 7969-6969. 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
1: 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See you at the bar, you was hardly talking. That's when I knew that your heart was starring. 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

0: Minister of the Wear, Brown Eyes, 5'9". I don't know. We never know, too. But yeah, how's it going? Hope you are okay. Now from Nas with Young Loxley. Wow, this song is a great song to be cruising around right now. But it's time for What Connects In. Yes, you know this one. I'm going to be giving you three artists only, and your job is to figure out what the song that links them all three together. Now, you know this one. We've got Doja Cat, The Weeknd, and Ariana Grande. Yeah, what song connects all three artists together? Now, we've got Doja Cat, The Weeknd, and Ariana Grande. Now, you can call me up if you think you know the title of the song. 7373-8837, or yes, you can WhatsApp your answer on 7796969 because, you know, before somebody opens TikTok comments for the answer and start acting like a certified music expert, we all have that one friend. So if you think you know the artist Doja Cat, The Weeknd, and Ariana Grande, what song connects all three artists, call me up again on 7373-8837, or yes, WhatsApp your answer on 7969-6969.
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I know deep down he wants you, but honestly, I just read one of the most funniest thing someone posted. He said he may be hotter, but can he bring you back from cardiac arrest? And that guy is a doctor, man. Okay. Anyways, enough of nights with Young Loxley. Grad Strat, hope you are okay, man. Recapping for What Connects. Elia, you know this one. I gave you three artists. Yes. Elia, I gave you three artists. We've got Doja Cat, The Weeknd, and Ariana Grande. And you want to tell me what song connects all three artists together. And yes, the answer I was looking for is Save Your Tears by The Weeknd featuring Ariana Grande. Yeah, that's the remix.

0: Yes, that's the song I was, you know, talking about and blabbing about. But yes, why you wonder why Doja Cat, I mentioned Doja Cat because Doja Cat and Ariana Grande connect true motive. They connect a true motive. And yeah, shout outs to Ishmael at Erima who got it correct. Have a top night, broski.
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0: Naufem.
1: Yes, yes, yes. Name Lumium, Ryan Taloley. Shout out Lumi Gulo, I'll get a second year survey in JS student, Unitech. I'm sure. Good night, I'll get a line, Lumi. Sure, not forgetting Lili Krumista, Logaraka, Bobilin, Jerry, Jamaima. Good night, Logaraka. Excuse me.

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0: Yes, what a great song to be chilling right now. What is up, guys? Good night, Strad. You're listening to Now FM Nights with Young Loxley. What a night at the 28th Jimmy Fan PNG Music Awards. Thank you to everyone who purchased the tickets. Thank you to our performing artists, Anslom, Shazi, and Tavin Tooney. 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

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And if you're out and about right now or cruising, chilling at home right now, and you know, if you're feeling lonely, if you're doing night shift and you want to send a shout out to your families, call me up. 7373 8837 is the number.

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0: Nights with your boy Young Loxley. How's it going? How are you? All right, so yeah, I'm gonna be describing a kitchen utensils, but in the most weirdest, the most confusing and unnecessary way possible you can ever imagine. So this one, it's like a tiny shovel but for food. So you use it to move things around, but somehow it always end up scrubbing the bottom, like, you know, it's searching for the lost treasure or something. So yeah, you know, I'm sure you cowbells out there, you know your utensil, you use it to eat. So call me up, 7373-8837. Oh yeah, what's up? 796-6969-69.
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0: 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Good night, of him night with Young Loxley.
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1: Yo, it's me, Matella from Tawama, sending my shout outs to my family in Five Mile, Kwikila, and in Darwin. Love ya. 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None

0: Now, Fem Nights with Young Loxley and recapping. Earlier, I describe a kitchen utensil, but in the most weirdest, confusing, unnecessary way. Imagine, and yes, you were to tell me what the utensil is. So this one is like a tiny shovel, but it's for food. You use it to move tins around. So yeah, the big idea is it's a tiny shovel, but for food. And yes, I got your feedback. And shout outs to Christina, who got it correct. Yes, it is a spatula. Have a top night, sis.
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Now, Fam Nights with Loxley. What's good, blood? All right. So, if you go onto our Now Fam PNG Facebook page, we've got the Changemaker poster already up. So, this poster is about changemakers in your community. The one that leads by example, the one that, you know, brings up a number of people just to develop a little certain of area, just to, you know, make it, make your community safe or, you know, look nice. Someone who leads by example, leader man about. And honestly, some of our leaders right now in our communities, they go unrecognized. So Changemakers is about them. So yes, if you know one right now in your community, don't gatekeep them. Put your change maker on. Nominate them, send their name and a little story about them, about the change makers they did in the community. Yes, 7969-6969 is the number to WhatsApp. And yes, nominate them. And each month, one real heroes get recognized on NowFam with S.

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0: If the world was mine, I will give it to you and live up at the moon. And, you know, at this point, too, I'd rather live with the aliens and then with people. Honestly, humans. And I hope not. With Jan Loxley, get at strength. Yes, it's time for Chain and Ball. What is one boundary you're proud of setting? Like something you started doing that genuinely made your life easier. Like maybe it's learning to say no without, you know, feeling guilty. Maybe it's protecting your time, or maybe it's not answering every call, every message, every problem that isn't yours, you know. You know, for me, growing up is realizing boundaries aren't about being rude. Sometimes it's just like choosing peace over unnecessary stress, honestly. So tell me, what is one boundary you're proud of setting? Yes, call me up, 7373-8837. Or yes, you can WhatsApp 7969-6969. 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

0: Nights with Loxley. What's good, blood? All right. So if you go onto our Alpha PNG Facebook page, we've got the Changemaker poster already up. So this poster is about changemakers in your community, the one that leads by example, the one that, you know, brings up a number of people just to develop a little certain of area, just to, you know, make your community safe or, you know, look nice. Someone who leads by example, lead a man about. And honestly, some of our leaders right now in our communities, they go unrecognized. So Changemakers is about them. So yes, if you know one right now in your community, don't gatekeep them. Put your change maker on, nominate them, send their name and a little story about them, about the change makers they did in the community. Yes, 7969-6969 is the number to WhatsApp. And yes, nominate them. And each month, one real heroes get recognized on Now Fam with SP Lager.
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0: Oxley, Gunnar Strat in years recapping for Chain and Ball. Elia, I ask you these simple questions. So what is one boundary you're proud of setting? You know, like something you started doing that genuinely made your life easier. And, you know, like peace over unnecessary stress. Yeah, what is one boundary you're proud of setting? And we've got a message from Danielle at Barocco. He said, my boundary is learning to say no without feeling guilty. Oof, Danielle, you sound mature right there. But that is growth right there, too. Because, you know, some of us used to say yes all the time. Then, you know, complaining silence later. That reminds me of my parents. But, you know, saying no doesn't make you rude. Sometimes it just means your battery is on 2% and you're protecting what is left. And yes, anyways, thank you so much, Broski, for your feedback. Have a top night.
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0: It was good. Good afternoon, have a night with Young Loxley.
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1: 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I am
2: reincarnated. I was stargazing. 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
1: Hey, good morning. How's it going? Yes, it's Deza, Shuki and Mikey with you. POV for this morning is...
2: Apart from hello, how do you say?
3: How do you answer a phone?
1: I just say like, yo. Yeah, I say yo a lot.
2: I say go.
1: Hmm. What?
2: Like, just answer it, they talk like, go. Like, you know, just get straight
1: to
2: the
1: point. And then they go and end the call.
4: Bye.
1: What about you, Mikey?
4: Usually I say a lot of things. I just go, yellow. Or yo, I don't know.
2: That's so primary of you.
1: But like, do you answer calls or like, do you get
4: calls?
1: Yeah,
4: actually, I do.
1: Like regularly. Call us up, or you can leave your comments in the comment section on the POV poster again. The question for this morning is:
2: apart from hello, how do you answer a call?
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0: Tough Crack Dawn, it's Deza, Mikey, and Shuki. Bruh, this morning, I was waiting for the bus.
1: You saw the lady again?
0: No, not the lady. This time it was just a real world thing, you know.
1: Real, okay. It's not the supernatural thing.
2: Yeah. Superstitious stuff, right. You know.
0: Okay, so there was this car coming down the road, and from a distance, like, you just automatically infer that it's on the right side of the road. It's driving on the where it's supposed to be. So it was coming down, and then I realized it's on the wrong side of the road.
1: Because, I mean...
2: What time was this?
0: Now morning, like, 3:40 or 3:40.
2: Yeah, that's understandable.
0: Why?
1: Because there's no one on the road.
0: No, but there were people on the road. There's also the wardens and there was like a police car too.
1: Oh, well.
2: Yeah. Okay.
1: They probably started early. I mean, if you know, you know.
3: Neighborhood Watch. Not the serious one, but the one where your neighbor is watching you. Every street has drama, and someone always knows the tea first.
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0: 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And the sports Kumul star Reese Martin joins PNG Chiefs of Football Department. 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

0: Now from Crack of Dawn, it's Deza, Mikey and Shuki. 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

0: and bolts and nuts, where bolts lock parts in place and nuts keep everything tight.
1: Yes, keep it tight, keep it tight. All right, the question for this morning was, what does MPG stand for in terms of fuel?
2: MPG.
1: Yeah. MPG.
3: Magnetic pistons going. I don't know.
2: Bruh, I thought for a second that was correct.
1: Yeah, you're correct, Mikey.
2: All right, but correct answer sent in by NG. She said that...
1: Miles per gallon.
2: What?
3: Miles per gallon.
1: Yeah.
3: Oh.
2: Oh, my goodness. Miles per gallon.
1: Yeah. Okay, and Israel said Miles Morales.
2: Oh my goodness. Okay. Is that Spider-Man?
3: Yeah.
1: Yeah.
2: Okay.
1: This is what happens when you don't have a car.
2: Yeah, blood. I mean, I'm still saving up. But like, have you read the car manual? So, you know what? I feel like people don't read the car manual.
1: Who does that?
2: People with car.
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0: Michael Jackson and I have something in common.
1: What?
0: We haven't watched this movie yet.
2: No. Oh, I thought you were going to say you're both white.
1: That is so... Your news with Vodafone. Paula's got you covered up next with also sports news. 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Blood, yesterday I walked down the street,
2: yeah,
1: and I could hear like people like literally, you know,
0: talking about
1: fighting.
0: You?
1: No, oh. Fighting.
2: Uh-huh. Fighting?
1: Mm.
2: Because of Wednesday?
1: No, no. What the heck do you mean Wednesday for?
2: Stay the word again.
1: Oh, no, no. Sorry.
0: I'm called Kaika. We're not like that.
1: We don't talk about the past. So I look back and I saw them, and then, like, it's like so normal now that people fight at our street, so people don't really stand and watch. If you stand and watch, you're like new at the neighborhood.
0: Yeah.
1: So I was just like standing, and then I saw this other girl who was just like, "Are you all fighter?" And I was like, "Yep, you're new."
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2: 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And a new Celine Dion TV series chronicling the My Heart Will Go On singer's early childhood has officially been greenlit, with the singer's brother set to produce.
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2: PNG Rugby League star Rhys Martin has been appointed as the PNG Chiefs Football Operations Manager from 2027 in another major step towards the club's planned entry into the NRL. And a Blues speed star Tolu Kola may not play again until Origin 2 after being forced from the field with a head knock in the series opener.
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2: And finally, thank God it's Friday, last day of the week. 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
1: All right, apart from hello, how do you say your phone? How do you answer your phone?
2: That's what happens when you're rushing, Neil.
1: How do you say your phone? Phone?
2: But for real though, how do you answer a call?
3: Wait, are you the one making the call or receiving?
1: No.
2: Oh my goodness.
1: When you make your call, do you say hello?
2: That's what I'm saying. Hello. How do you answer a call?
3: I usually call out the person's name that I'm calling. Like if I'm calling my brother, his name is Rich, so I just say, yo, Rich.
1: But like, what if they're calling you?
2: That's when I say hello. That's why the question is saying, how do you answer a call?
1: Yeah.
2: Mikey. Oh.
1: That's why
3: I'm confirming
1: one question,
3: with another question.
1: One question. Don't ask a question with a question. That's an unspoken rule. You're so annoying.
2: Who are you, blood?
1: Okay, but wait, let me get this straight. How, when you call someone, do you say hello?
3: No.
1: I don't say hello too.
3: I don't say hello.
1: Because it's you're calling them. Yeah. They should say hello.
3: Yeah.
2: Okay, so just get straight into it, you know?
1: Yeah, it's true. Anyways, but someone in the comment section, hello, Alice. Alice said, she says, yellow. Yellow is so 2016.
2: Yeah.
1: Yellow.
3: Wow, they're calling you old.
1: Shouts going out to Michelle. Michelle also says hello like this. Every time when reception calls her up, she's like, yellow.
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1: Do you know the moment when your brain goes on autopilot and you don't even realize it there?
2: Now with your box head.
0: Okay, sometimes my neighbors, they just sort of feel like we're family. So when they come to see us, they just open the door. They don't even knock.
3: Really?
4: What?
3: What?
4: The ones that got your jug.
0: Yeah.
4: Oh, at this point, they're doing too much.
0: Yesterday, I was eating and then this lady, like the auntie that was there, opened the door and was just like, and I was like.
4: Like, did she push her head in or her whole body was?
3: Like, she just.
0: Her whole body.
3: Wait, so she just, like, walked in?
0: Yeah. And what? Then I was like, I didn't lock the door. Like, you should know that when I say that, that means that, like, you know.
4: Yeah.
0: You
4: should, you're not welcome.
3: To be here.
0: You're supposed to read the room. And then she's like, yeah, no. It's okay, you me yet. Actually, no.
4: You get blood.
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0: Hey, good morning. Now from Crack of Dawn, it's Deza, Mikey, and Shuki with you. Freaky Friday, and it's the 29th of May.
1: Yes, thank you. I can't wait
0: for this month to end. You know why I'm happy?
2: Why?
0: Next month is birthday month.
1: I don't like how my birthday is like just close type.
0: Yours when's is your like birthday? What? Yeah. What? I mean, what year? What month?
1: June.
0: Oh, I mean, next month. Yours is like on the 17th.
1: No.
0: 18th.
1: Second.
0: Oh.
2: Wow. Literally the start of the month.
1: Yeah, exactly. This is, like, you know, nice.
0: It's going to be on a loose week.
1: Wow. So, really portraying my personality.
0: I saw this video of Loxley doing this content on TikTok, and it's so relatable. I swear. It's like your neighbors, they're annoying you with loud music.
2: Oh, and then you call
0: and then all of a sudden your gem comes on. So you're just like, Loki. Yeah, you know, man.
1: You're not hating them. You're loving them again.

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1: 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And the sports Kumul star Rhys Martin joins PNG Chiefs of Football Department. 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

0: Time for Crack of Dawn. It's Deza, Mikey, and Chicky. Good morning.
1: Make sure you wear clean uniforms to school. Doesn't mean it's Friday, so you're going to be lazy.
2: Oh, my goodness. I used to do that before.
1: Yeah, it's like Thursday, I'm like, yeah, I don't need to wash my uniform.
2: Yeah.
1: Just one day.
2: You wash your uniform on Thursday. Like, I'm just saying, every day after school, Monday to Wednesday. Now, Thursday, Friday, you relax
1: like, you know what? My uniform will survive a day. All right, but did you know that it's a thing when Singapore, people can fine people for not flushing the public toilet?
0: Wait, what?
1: And they don't use...
0: I think we need that here.
1: Yeah, we need that in homes, to be honest. My family members, some of them, they just like, you know, brain damage.
2: To be honest, I get embarrassed, like, not cleaning up after me.
0: Imagine someone didn't do that, and then you go into the toilet. You didn't even use the toilet. You went to, like, wash your face.
1: Oh, yeah. And then,
0: and then someone else goes in there and thinks it's you.
1: So you didn't want... You don't want to make people think that it's you. So you end up doing it anyways.
0: Yeah.
2: And then some, when you go out, you're like, hey, you said this time, you see toilet, eh?
1: So, and sometimes, so if they, like, especially in the offices and stuff, like, family member is fine, you know.
0: Yeah.
1: But in the office, and you can't say anything, because like, it's quite sensitive,
0: like,
1: you know?
0: Like, public, yeah.
1: Yeah. And then when you go to the toilet, and it's quite, like, you know, dirty, and it's like, you know, somebody didn't wipe the seat properly and stuff, you're just like...
0: Stuff on the wall.
1: Should I do my business or never mind? Just go.
2: Yeah, you just skin that. I'm gonna.
1: Yeah,
0: bro, I don't even walk in.
1: But yeah, in Singapore, blood, they will sue you if you don't flush.

0: 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It's Nafem Cracked On with Deza Mikey and Shuki. Morning!
1: Anime intro.
2: Nafem, guess my poll. Where flags get roasted and you guess the country.
3: Alright, so people like to say this place is the land of butterflies.
0: Ah!
3: I think you'll know just from me saying
0: that. Ah, again, don't think outside the box.
4: I know a butterfly.
0: When I... Oh, shh.
3: Okay.
4: It's yeah. Me.
0: Are you done?
3: Uh-huh.
4: Wow, guys, we're supposed to laugh at the joke, not at me.
0: You're a joke.
4: Okay, so.
0: But you're a joke. What do you mean? Anyway, okay, let's go.
3: Back again to the description. It has a butterfly on it and it's green.
4: Got a butterfly on it and it's green. What do you think the flag is? Call us up 7373-8837.
0: Or WhatsApp 7969-6969. Again with the description. Keep it plain, simple, a little bit, you know.
4: A little bit like easy.
0: But that doesn't
3: it is. Okay, so like I said again, it's got a butterfly and it's green. That butterfly is not green, the flag is green.
4: Okay, if I continue to give hints, I'll tell the answer. Maski me go.
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1: Hi, this is Shan. A big shout out to the Pies crew on BFR021. To the men behind the wheels, Rabudi, Lex, Leon, Sully, Babuti. Yeah, and the boys. 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Thank you, bye.

0: Check It With You, recapping right now.
1: Anime intro,
2: do. Now from Guess My Poll, where flags get roasted and you guess the country.
3: So back to the description of the flag, it was green and a big butterfly on it.
0: Green and big butterfly on it. Robin got this one correct.
4: Yeah, blood. Good on you for not thinking outside the box. Yeah. You're thinking closer.
0: It's oro.
4: Come closer. Yes, it's
3: what?
4: Pops.
0: Oh, yeah, pops only.
4: How did we even get there, blood? We don't even talk about
0: anyways,
4: pops.
0: Anyways, big, big shouts going out to all the squads driving right now to work. Take care. Be safe.
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1: This week, who is your all-time state of origin player?
2: Hamiso.
3: JT.
2: I say Hamiso because, like, we're like, you know.
1: You guys look alike, okay.
2: What? He's not my siblings, he's my husband.
1: Oh, it's okay. Keep it in the family. mine would be Greg English.
2: Greg, I miss watching Greg English play.
1: I like the part. Honest, I am
2: He does the iguana cross.
1: Yeah. Mm-hmm. I'm a blue supporter, but every time he puts a try.
2: You're like,
1: but
2: just scroll,
1: come, go, and but
3: wait, you say, come, that in here.
1: Mr. Pilos and me, yeah.
2: Okay. Mary Block crawl. 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Blood, not gonna out to you yet. Just click on the link.
1: Yeah, why do you do that?
2: My goodness, it's been 3 years, mate.
3: Honestly.
2: Click on the link. Anyways, Hamiso though.
3: Delusional.
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0: Now from Crack of Dawn, it's Deza, Mikey, and Shuki. 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
1: It's an unspoken rule. When you borrow someone's shirt, you wash it before you give them.
2: Yeah. Hey, are you talking about me?
1: Wait.
2: Oh, no, actually, I gave it to Lexi. I gave it to Lexi.
0: She
2: gave it to
0: Lexi. Outed herself.
1: You outed yourself.
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8: 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Vunapope St. Mary's Hospital has officially opened its upgraded accident and emergency and outpatient area, continuing to serve the growing population. 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And a new Celine Dion TV series chronicling The Way My Heart Will Go On, a singer's early childhood, has officially been greenlit, with the singer's brother set to produce.
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8: 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And in better news for Manly, gun fullback Tom Trbojevic is closing in on a return from a hamstring injury.
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0: I'm feeling it right now.
1: Whoa.
2: Are you guys okay?
1: Yeah.
2: That's trouble in paradise at the moment.
0: Again. But hey, I just want to say...
1: No, again.
0: All I want to say is like, big congrats, Golem, graduating today, so...
2: Whoa. Everything reminds her, you know? Anyways, but big shouts right now going out to you know who graduating. Take care, be safe. Also, recapping.
0: You did it. Yes, recapping.
2: Anyways, Shuki, you can text her.
1: Yeah.
2: Oh, understand. They're not talking. All right, okay. But POV again for today is apart from hello, what else do you say? And in the comment section, hold on, let me go on the now fan page.
1: I don't think I ever say like. Other stuff other than yo and hello, like actually saying hello.
2: Oh, bro, we have like 38 comments. Okay, good morning to George. George says, oi, how?
1: Oi, how?
2: Jason
0: that
2: says,
0: that one is real.
1: That one
0: oi,
1: is
0: how?
1: Real,
0: like, why are you calling, bro?
2: Vlad, we sleep, what's the name? Jason, hello. Jason says, yellow, yeah.
0: Mm. Emmanuel Michael with called a name.
2: What do you mean?
1: Called a name?
2: Okay. Perps.
1: Oh, no, he's saying that he calls that person's name.
0: Oh,
2: Colin Rucker says, family members, oi. Unknown, hello.
1: Anonymous.
2: Okay. JB says, oi.
0: It's anonymous.
2: Brown said, yes. Emmanuel called the name, that's what you said.
0: You know what? Samantha says, my mother. Yeah, you talk.
2: You know what? Mothers answers the call like all the children all the time calls them.
0: Yeah.
2: Like, not even.
0: Not anyone
1: like
0: else.
1: Even if it's like a work colleague or something.
2: They'd be like, yeah, what? Bruh.
1: Hey.
2: Chill.
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0: what's up? It's now from Cracker On with Deza, Mikey, and Shuke. Morning.
1: Big, big shouts right now going out to Anthony. Happy birthday. Oh, my goodness.
0: Oh, yeah, Blood. Happy birthday.
1: Oh, yeah.
0: Last week of the month, and it's your birthday?
1: Yeah.
0: Woof.
1: Amazing.
2: That's scary.
1: Mom waited until the end of May.

0: Tessa, fix that face.
1: I don't want.
2: Honestly.
0: Honestly, it's so loud.
2: Why are you mad at asshole?
0: What's with you? Like, she just took a glance and she's like.
2: Like, sorry, no. Hey, what did we do?
0: We're not the anime, blah.
1: Sorry, me not kakelo morning.
0: But you look full. It's now the cracker on with Deza, Mikey, and Shuki. Morning.
2: All right, cancel or keep caps in the rain? Like,
0: hats.
1: Keep
2: baseball caps in the rain.
0: Keep.
1: If anything, if you don't have an umbrella, it's going to cover your face from the rain.
0: Oh, yeah, look at that. You're going to get sick from that.
2: Yeah, but then the cap too is going to be like heavy. Yeah. It's like extra weight on your head.
1: But at least it's covering.
0: No, I wouldn't.
1: Your head from the rain.
0: That's a no-no for me.
2: Really?
0: I bagara pi cap.
2: Yeah, true.
0: But I like protect.
1: What about your head? Are you thinking of your head or only the cap?
0: It can take it,
1: empty
0: blood.
1: Empty head.
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0: Man, some cars are like, they're just oddly low, you know? Like, if I had a car...
1: Yeah, true. Like, what's the problem?
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2: Yes, yes.
1: Morning, it's North End Crackerdown with Deza, Mikey and Shuki.
3: Hello, morning.
4: Morning.
2: Morning, morning, morning.
4: Okay, so pretty much we'll ask you a question and then you have to give us four things within 20 seconds.
3: You got it?
2: Okay.
3: Hold on, let me just test the timer. Can you hear the timer say yes?
2: Yeah. I can.
3: Okay, so your question for this morning is, give me four reasons students say to their teacher of being late. Reasons why they're late to school. Are you ready? I'm going to start the timer now. Again, the question is, four reasons students tell the teacher of why they are late at school, all right? Your time starts now.
2: I forgot to comb my hair. I lost my bag. The traffic was... I lost my shoes.
3: Bruh, lost your bag, lost your shoes.
4: Question.
3: At this point, you left your brain too.
4: Wait, question. Did this actually happen to you in school?
2: Maybe.
3: You know what? Okay, lost your bag, and then you went and got another bag and new stationaries and came back to school.
2: Yeah. Well.
4: Yay.
3: All right, thank you. We'll put your name down. And fingers crossed you win, because if you win, if your name comes up on the draw, you're going to win cash money.
2: Oh, nice, nice. Okay.
1: Don't forget your brain.
3: Remember your brain.
4: Don't forget your bag.
0: Quick answers. No overthinking. Nothing.

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0: Now for Crack It On, it's Deza, Mikey, and Shuki. Good morning.
1: Oh my goodness, I am tired of seeing AI stuff. AI photos, AI babies.
0: The strawberry.
2: It's like you can just tell.
1: Yeah, like the movements and especially the sound.
2: What are you doing there? And then
1: the sound is just so
0: unsettling.
1: Robot. Yeah.
0: It just like makes you uncomfortable.
1: I just don't like, and then I came across this one. It's like this like lady walking down the stairs and then falls and breaks her neck and then somehow turns into a bowl of soup that was spilling.
0: Wait, what?
1: At this point, I don't know what so comes up on my feet. Now,
3: let's just turn it up.
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0: Hey, good morning. Now from Crackadon, it's Deza, Mikey, and Shuki with you. Up next, you get to chill with Nia from 9 till 2. We are also live on the Now from Facebook page for the Now from Verdict Draw.
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2: And yeah, we would like to say thank you to all the participants in
0: the
2: list.
0: Because you are giving out the money.
3: It's your money.
2: Look, everybody that took part, honestly, thank you. And yes, we are doing the draw right now. Yep. We're live on Facebook as well.
0: It's going to be a live draw. So basically how the verdict is all about is it's only on Now FM Breakfast, Now FM Crackadon. What you do is you actually register. You call up to register yourself. We'll take your name down and then we'll call you up. So when we call you up, we'll ask you a question, morning questions, right? Mm-hmm. Morning questions. Say, for example, you're trying to go to school now, but the name three things that you will not forget, all right? And then you'll name it. You'll have 20 seconds and then you give out your answer. And then all participants go into the draw to win yourself money. So each week, a month is 1,000 kina been given away courtesy of Up and Go. So today we'll be doing the draw for this month. So four lucky winners will win. Mikey's got the draw there with the spinning wheel, as you can see, with all the participants. And when Mikey says spin, when we're ready, Mikey will spin the wheel.
3: Yeah.
0: Okay.
3: Yeah.
0: So thank you fingers crossed if you participated this week. Don't worry, next week is still there.
2: I don't even know why I'm nervous. I'm not even on that list.
3: It's like we're feeling dead nervous.
0: All right, again, thank you to Up and Go. Good to see you, Up and Go. Now from Verdict Draw. Four lucky winners, and we are spinning the wheel now.
2: Friday, let's go.
3: All right.
2: Hit it.
3: Lawrence.
2: Wow.
3: Lawrence from Garu.
0: Okay, Lawrence, first winner.
3: All right, removing his name. Let's shuffle and then spin again. All right. We've got Sasa.
0: Sasa.
2: Oh, Sasa.
0: Second winner. Congrats to Lawrence and Sasa.
2: Last two to go.
0: Last two, yeah.
3: Removing her name. Let's shuffle again. Okay, spinning. We've got... We just literally asked him a question this morning.
0: Who?
3: Anfrani.
0: Oh, my goodness. We just called him.
2: He got it.
0: All right, congrats. Now, lucky last one, last winner.
3: Okay, lucky last. Let's shuffle again. Let's see who's going to win. Caligan is the last winner of this month.
2: He's the one with the fast answers.
0: Yes, there you have it. Four lucky winners for today. We'll actually put up their names on the... Well, we do a poster, we'll put it up, or we'll actually call them up. Congrats to all the four lucky winners for this month of May. And now from Verdict, don't worry. If you want to take part, remember to call us up right now. The number to call...
2: 7373-8837, or you can WhatsApp, that's 7969-6969. And not only that, don't worry, we still have next month.
0: Yeah.
3: And if you took part already, don't worry, you can take part
0: Mikey,
3: next month.
0: Again. You can say hi, turn the camera on.
3: Oh, sorry, yeah. Hi. Yeah.
0: So that's Now FM Verdict. Thank you to Up and Go. Congratulations to our four winners for this month.
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0: Hi, what's up? 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And fam, it's no cap time. 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

0: Hey, what's up? It's Snow with you on Album Days. That was Olivia Dean with A Couple of Minutes. All right, fam. Today's No Cap was all about saying lines at places you really can't say them. And we painted that chaos with the online form that had 99 pages. Like, am I applying for a job or adopting a planet? Well, a few listeners got back and one listener said by page 50 they were ready to drop out of life, no cap. And the next one says if the form hits 99 pages it better hand me a degree at the end. I'm afraid not, but yeah, that's the vibe. Keep those clapbacks coming. I love hearing your chaos and no cap. We're sliding into the next track, so stay locked in and let the music carry you.
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What's up? It's Neo with you, Napim Days. This is Demi Cutter with All Night Long, a fresh one on the playlist. 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

0: Hey, what's up? It's new with you and Album Days. Yes, that was Taste by Sabrina Carpenter. But hey, fam, plenty of you, I know plenty of you are loading up for a road trip or camping with the crew. Well, let me get, well, you know, it's Friday, so obviously you've probably been cooking something up about trips and stuff like that. So let me give you a quick shortcut to keep the snacks sorted. 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No mess, no digging around, just easy access while you cruise. You know, one box, all the vibes, that's your shortcut for the road. Keep it locked, and yeah, more music coming up soon.
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0: what's up? It's new with you now from days. All right, so you know how judgmental some central people could be? Like, fam, they are just something else. Trust me. Something else. You, how else are, like, how they judge people is just way too much, honestly. I find it annoying. Yeah, I'm being honest. I find it annoying sometimes. So you know how, like, you know, fam, Arma people will laugh at your haircut, shoes, even your dog's name. Trust me. But mention their road condition, suddenly they're politicians overnight. You know, they joke about literally everything, like even funerals to weddings, even church announcements. But when the PMB hits a pothole, they're like, oh, this is unacceptable. Chaos, you know, chaos, attend, you know, council meeting. So, Arma people, judgmental comedians with a serious side hustle, stand up meets parliament.
1: 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I got no excuses. 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

0: 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It's new with you now from Days. 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